white picket fences. 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And I know Joni Mitchell's voice and how she uses it.

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Drinking clean water? Lucky you! But even for you, even for me, this may change very soon. Nature doesn't compromise.

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1: There's a tongue in my mouth and I don't know what to do with it. It seems quite forward, given that we have just met. I like you like a lot. I get horny when you call me pet. So I have to ask you, does it?

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Tell me how to kill it. Lonely late nights, come over. 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Hold me.